0: be the city's job. But the $187,000 they've put up is getting results.
1: We couldn't wait for the provincial government to come through. We had to take a unique approach. And after talking to Dr. Mark, who was really the inspiration in all this, and said, you know, what do you need from me? What do you need from us?
0: The money is covering overhead at the clinic until May 2027. A fifth full-time doctor will join this fall. The regional district is also chipping in. A movie partly shot in Greenwood last year is having its world premiere this week. Where We Stand was formerly called Tombs and is screening at the Toronto International Film Festival. When filming was underway, we asked writer-director Marie Clements why she chose Greenwood as a location.
2: Why not Greenwood, right? We went down location scout and kind of fell in love with Greenwood. It's a little bit of a time capsule.
0: Greenwood stands in for Oklahoma and Los Angeles in the movie. It's a drama about three Indigenous sisters who are separated as kids and reunite as adults. No word on when it might have a wider release.
3: Summit Sports.
0: Preseason action for the BCHC wraps up this evening with the Beaver Valley Nighthawks hosting the Nelson Leafs. Beaver Valley was able to score four goals in a row against Nelson in last week's action for a 4-1 win. The regular season kicks off this Friday. Meanwhile, Trail's Sean Horkoff has been named the interim general manager for the Detroit Red Wings. The 47-year-old has been part of the organization for the past decade and has over 1,000 NHL games under his belt as a player. Detroit is currently on a 10-year playoff drought. And finally, the Blue Jays look to keep their playoff hopes alive with a game against the Tigers this afternoon.
3: Summit weather.
0: On the road, single lane traffic is still in place on a section of the Kootenay Pass from Salmo to Creston from 7 to 7 Monday through Saturday. On Highway 3B, single lane traffic is in place on the Nancy Green Highway from 7 to 5 weekdays. And there's road work at the Wyneeta Junction daily until 5. In our weather forecast, the chance of showers dropping down to 8 tonight, mainly sunny tomorrow afternoon with a high of 23. Clear skies tomorrow night dropping down to 7, and sunny with a high of 24 for Thursday. I'm Storm Lenny.
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Bruce Hornsby in the range, the way it is. It's on Summit Radio. Spencer here. Happy Tuesday. If you're into Canadian country music, there's a serious lineup coming to trail next month. The Great Canadian Road Trip hits the Charles Bailey Theater October 28th with Doc Walker, Jason McCoy, and Michelle Wright. There's three pretty big names on one stage, and I like the idea behind this tour, too. It's not just a concert. It's stories, songs, and a little bit of Canadian music history all in one night. So if you've got a country fan in the family, October 28th might be worth putting on your calendar. We're going to hear Elton John soon, but first it's Sloan. The Rest of My Life, it's on Summit Radio. I started

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2: She'll make you laugh, make you think. 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

That's The Look, Roxette. It's on Summit Radio. Spencer here. Happy Tuesday. Coming up this Sunday in Nelson, it's the second annual Nelson Police Memorial Run. It's a community event honoring Detective Wade Tittimore and Constable Mathieu Nollet. There are three options depending on how ambitious you're feeling: a 1 kilometer kids run, a 5 kilometer runner walk along the waterfront, and a 10 kilometer course. That's September 20th in Nelson, and registration is open through the city of Nelson. And if you're not a runner, you can always volunteer. So that's basically running without the part where you actually have to run. Here's Jan Arden, Could I Be Your Girl? It's on Summit Radio.

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That's Oasis Wonderwall. It's on Summit Radio. Happy Tuesday, Spencer here. Make sure to check out Made and Played in Canada. You can browse Canadian artists by genre and location, and there's almost 500 artists on there right now. And I like the local angle because there's artists from right here around BC and the Kootenays on the site. You've got people from Nelson, Castlegar, Invermere, and even Salmon Arm. So there is a lot of Canadian music being made a lot closer to home than you might realize. So good reminder, Canadian music isn't just the big names. You already know there's a whole bunch happening even closer to home. That's at madeandplayedincanada.ca. Here's Bryan Adams, Cuts Like a Knife. It's on Summit Radio.

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1: 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The Boeing 747 makes its debut commercial flight. Disco fever was on the rise.
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That's Don Henley, Dirty Laundry. It's on Summit Radio. That's going to do it for me this afternoon. Thanks for spending part of your Tuesday with me here on Summit Radio. It was a successful afternoon. I'm Spencer. More music on the way coming up on Summit. Enjoy the rest of your Tuesday. We'll see you tomorrow.

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1: I'm Storm Lenny. Nelson police have been cleared of wrongdoing after a youth was injured in police custody last month. The Independent Investigations Office of BC found no connection between police actions or inaction and the youth's injury. The youth was arrested on August 11th and later became seriously injured in the department's cells. Investigators reviewed the evidence and have now closed the case. Several people have been arrested in the Trail and Castlegar areas following raids on two properties. RCMP say they executed two search warrants this morning as part of a drug trafficking investigation. One was in the 8600 block of Highway 22 near Juanita Junction. The other was in the 1000 block of Mountain Street in Robson. They say multiple people were arrested, but didn't say whether they seized any drugs. Robson Community School was briefly placed on lockdown as a precaution. Creston RCMP are looking for a man on outstanding charges. 41-year-old Thomas Robert Linthorne is accused of drugs and weapons offenses, among other things. Police believe he's in the Kootenays. We've posted his picture at mycrestonnow.com. Anyone who sees him is asked to contact police. The airline that serves the Trail Regional Airport is poised to be acquired by another company. Pacific Coastal Airlines President Quinton Smith says they're going to join Harbor Air.
2: This acquisition allows Pacific Coastal Airlines to build its next chapter together with Harbor Air's proven track record. Coming together positions Pacific Coastal Airlines to build onto the long-term needs of BC's regional transportation network.
1: Under the deal, Pacific Coastal will retain its own brand. Financial terms haven't been disclosed and the closing date hasn't been set. Harbor Air provides float plane services, while Pacific Coastal serves Trail and 18 other communities. Creston Merrill candidate Neil Farstad wants to bring change to Town Hall. Farstad is one of two candidates seeking the mayor's job. He's lived in Creston for most of his life and has a background in construction and logging. We asked him why he thinks he's the best candidate for the position.
3: I don't know if I am the best candidate for the position, but I will be the most honest one and forthright, and it's time for change. We've got a lot of things going on here that need to be addressed.
1: Farstad is campaigning on lower taxes, reduced spending, and reviewing municipal projects. He's running against incumbent councillor Denise Dumas. The mayor of Grand Forks says a program to subsidize the local medical clinic is worth the money. Everett Baker says helping recruit healthcare professionals shouldn't really be the city's job, but the $187,000 they've put up is getting results.
4: We couldn't wait for the provincial government to come through. We had to take a unique approach, and after talking to Dr. Mark, who was really the inspiration in all this, and said, you know, what do you need from us?
1: The money is covering overhead at the clinic until May 2027. A fifth full-time doctor will join this fall. The regional district is also chipping in. A movie partly shot in Greenwood last year is having its world premiere this week. Where We Stand was formerly called Tombs and is screening at the Toronto International Film Festival. When filming was underway, we asked writer-director Marie Clements why she chose Greenwood as a location.
5: Why not Greenwood, right? We went down location scout and kind of fell in love with Greenwood. It's a little bit of a time capsule.
1: Greenwood stands in for Oklahoma and Los Angeles in the movie. It's a drama about three Indigenous sisters who are separated as kids and reunite as adults. No word on when it might have a wider release.
0: Summit Sports.
1: Preseason action for the BCHC wraps up this evening with the Beaver Valley Nighthawks hosting the Nelson Leafs. Beaver Valley was able to score four goals in a row against Nelson in last week's action for a 4-1 win. The regular season kicks off this Friday. Meanwhile, Trail's Sean Horkoff has been named the interim general manager for the Detroit Red Wings. The 47-year-old has been part of the organization for the past decade and has over 1,000 NHL games under his belt as a player. Detroit is currently on a 10-year playoff drought. And finally, the Blue Jays look to keep their playoff hopes alive with a game against the Tigers this afternoon.
0: Summit weather.
1: On the road, single-lane traffic is still in place on a section of the Kootenay Pass from Salmo to Creston from 7 to 7 Monday through Saturday. On Highway 3B, single-lane traffic is in place on the Nancy Green Highway from 7 to 5 weekdays, and there's road work at the Juanita Junction daily until 5. In our weather forecast, the chance of showers dropping down to 8 tonight, mainly sunny tomorrow afternoon with a high of 23, clear skies tomorrow night dropping down to 7, and sunny with a high of 24 for Thursday. I'm Storm Lenny.
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2: 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Thank you for joining us this summer, and we'll see you when the ski season kicks off.
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0: 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And take these opportunities for your family because these are just huge, huge savings. The other thing is, if you're driving a vehicle with over 100,000 kilometers, you're actually paying up to $400 a month. You might not think you're making a payment, but you're paying $400 a month in maintenance costs. It just happens with the fuel costs, the maintenance costs, and all of these things add up to about $400 a month in extra costs that you could be avoiding if you upgrade. 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
1: one. Hi, it's Donnie from Donnie's Bistro. 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Thank you for joining us this summer and we'll see you when the ski season kicks off.
2: Yeah!
1: Donnie's Bistro. 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
1: Hi, it's Donnie from Donnie's Bistro. 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
1: Hi, it's Donnie from Donnie's Bistro. The season's winding down and we'll be closing for our fall break on September 26th. Thank you for joining us this summer, and we'll see you when the ski season kicks off.
2: Yeah!
1: 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Come once, love it forever. We're open Wednesday through Saturday from 5 p.m. to 8 p.m. We have both indoor and outdoor seating. 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
1: I'm Greg Nesteroff. BC's police watchdog has closed its investigation into a youth injured in Nelson police custody. The Independent Investigations Office of BC found no connection between police actions or inaction and the youth's injuries. The youth was arrested August 11th downtown and became injured while in the department's cells. The IAO has cleared police of wrongdoing and has closed the case. Robson Community School was briefly placed on lockdown during a drug raid in the community. RCMP say they executed a search warrant in the 1000 block of Mountain Street and arrested one man. At the same time, they searched a property in the 8600 block of Juanita Junction. They arrested multiple people there, but it's not clear if any charges have been laid or if any drugs were seized. Police in Creston are asking you to keep an eye out for a 41-year-old man who's wanted on several charges. They're looking for Robert Linthorne, who's accused of offenses related to weapons, drugs, and dangerous driving. RCMP think he's in the area and want anyone who spots him to contact them. Go to MyCrestonNow.com to see his photo. Harbor Air is set to take over the airline that serves the Trail Regional Airport. Pacific Coastal Airlines President Quentin Smith says it'll result in a new regional airline group.
2: Under new ownership, Pacific Coastal Airlines will be able to invest in growth, maintain our brand, and continue to build a stronger, better airline for the communities that could count on both of us.
1: Pacific Coastal has served Trail for 20 years and provides daily service to Vancouver. Harbor Air has a fleet of float planes mainly connecting Vancouver and Victoria. The deal is subject to regulatory approval. No financial terms have been revealed. Creston mayoral candidate Neil Farstad wants to rein in the town's finances. Farstad has lived in Creston most of his life and has a background in construction and logging. He's one of two candidates seeking the mayor's job. If elected, Farstad says he wants to take a closer look at municipal spending.
3: I'm going to do my best to rein it in. I want to see taxes reduced. I'm determined to do that. I want to see spending frozen. I'm quite capable of analyzing where it's being wasted.
1: He's running against incumbent councillor Denise Dumas. Voters go to the polls October 17th. Grand Forks and area residents are getting their money's worth by subsidizing a local medical clinic. That according to Mayor Everett Baker. He says an agreement for local government to cover the clinic's overhead for 18 months is working.
4: Gives us, we've had no ER closures. We've got a full-time clinic operating Monday to Friday, support for our long-term care patients.
1: Baker says it shouldn't be their responsibility, but they can't wait for the province.
4: It would just go to show, it doesn't take a great deal of money to do these kind of things. Like, we're talking $187,000. Government can spend that in a minute.
1: Another full-time doctor will join the clinic this fall. And Greenwood is getting some screen time this week. The film Where We Stand is premiering at the Toronto International Film Festival. It was partly shot in Greenwood last year. While filming was underway, writer-director Marie Clements told us the city appealed to her because of its time capsule quality.
5: The movie that we're filming there is all of it's in 1955. So, all these beautiful buildings in Greenwood kind of really spoke to us and really wanted to put that on screen.
1: The movie is about three Indigenous women who reunite as adults after being separated as children.
0: Summit Sports.
6: Exhibition for the BCHC closed out yesterday with a 6-2 Beaver Valley Nighthawks win over the Nelson Leafs. Fruitvale's own Brady Walker scored a goal and an assist to give him 4 points in four games. The regular season kicks off on Friday. Meanwhile, Toronto's bullpen faltered in their game against the Tigers last night, as every pitcher except one gave up a hit, walk, a run, or a combination of all three in the 10-1 loss. Unfortunately, help is still a ways away, as Treya Savage didn't even last a full inning in his rehab stint in the minors, giving up two hits and two runs to the Rochester Red Wings.
0: Summit weather.
6: A mix of sun and clouds this morning, clearing off for a sunny rest of the day and a high of 23. Tonight drops to 7 with a few clouds, and tomorrow is sunny with a high of 24. On the roads, watch for areas with paving and single-lane alternating traffic on the Creston side of the Kootenay Pass over Highway 3, over the Strawberry Pass, Highway 3B in Rosalind, and on Highway 6 towards the Needles Ferry. Also, expect up to 15-minute delays on Highway 6 by Slocam Park. If you see any other delays, let me know with a text or call 251-7641.
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Here we are once again, bright and early, or should I say dark and early, on Summit Radio. But hey, you know what? The sky still starts to light up around now. And then from there on, it's pretty quick in terms of getting lighter out. So we just got to strap in for a couple more minutes. And a beautiful day is on its way.

Mighty Mighty Boston's. It is Andrea joining you in the mornings this week while Wayne is away. Hope you're having a wonderful morning so far. I'm not going to lie, I was slightly disappointed to see so many clouds because one of my favorite parts of getting up so early is always looking at the stars. And so far this week, it's been rainy and cloudy, but I think that's about to change. I mean, according to the forecast, it's supposed to start clearing off for a gorgeous sunny day, and then the sun is supposed to stick around for the rest of the week. So, yeah, definitely looking forward to that.

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Every day is a winding road, Sheryl Crow, and that's okay. Some days start off better than others. And if your day is off to a bad start for some reason or another, maybe you woke up from a bad dream or just on the wrong side of the bed, I hope things wind around and the rest of your day has a better start to it. We have a fun story coming up about an artist that you'll definitely know. He's kind of a throwback artist from the 90s, but he's still going strong. He just released something that was brand new for the first time in 7 years. And it's very different than what you might remember him for. And I gotta say, though, it's definitely a journey to listen to. So stay tuned. I got more information coming up after the 6:30 news on Summit.

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1: I'm Greg Nesteroff. Several people have been arrested in the Trail and Castlegar areas following raids on two properties. RCMP say they executed search warrants as part of a drug trafficking investigation. One was in the 8600 block of Highway 22A at Juanita Junction. The other was in the 1000 block of Mountain Street in Robson. They say multiple people were arrested but didn't say whether they seized any drugs. Robson Community School was briefly placed on lockdown as a precaution. Nelson police have been cleared of wrongdoing after a youth was injured in police custody last month. The Independent Investigation Office of BC found no connection between police actions or inaction and the youth's injuries. The youth was arrested August 11th and became seriously injured in the department's cells. Investigators reviewed the evidence and have now closed the case. Creston RCMP are looking for a man on outstanding charges. 41-year-old Thomas Robert Linthorne is accused of drugs and weapons offenses, among other things. Police believe he's in the Kootenays. We've posted his picture at MyCrestonNow.com. Anyone who sees him is asked to contact police. Creston mayoral candidate Neil Farstead wants to bring change to Town Hall. Farstead is one of two candidates seeking the mayor's job. He's lived in Creston for most of his life and has a background in construction and logging. We asked him why he thinks he's the best candidate for the position.
2: I don't know if I am the best candidate for the position, but I will be the most honest one and forthright, and it's time for change. We've got a lot of things going on here that need to be addressed.
1: Farstead is campaigning on lower taxes, reduced spending, and reviewing municipal projects. He's running against incumbent councillor Denise Dumas. The airline that serves the Trail Regional Airport is poised to be acquired by another company. Pacific Coastal Airlines President Quentin Smith says they're going to join Harbor Air.
3: This acquisition allows Pacific Coastal Airlines to build its next chapter together with Harbor Air's proven track record. Coming together positions Pacific Coastal Airlines to build onto the long-term needs of BC's regional transportation network.
1: Under the deal, Pacific Coastal will retain its own brand. Financial terms haven't been disclosed and the closing date hasn't been set. Harbor Air provides float plane services while Pacific Coastal serves Trail and 18 other BC communities. The mayor of Grand Forks says a program to subsidize the local medical clinic is worth the money. Everett Baker says helping recruit healthcare professionals shouldn't really be the city's job, but the $187,000 they put up is getting results.
4: We couldn't wait for the provincial government to come through. We had to take a unique approach, and after talking to Dr. Mark, who was really the inspiration in all this, and said, you know, what do you need from us?
1: The money is covering overhead at the clinic until May 2027. A fifth full-time doctor will join this fall. The regional district is also chipping in. And a movie partly shot in Greenwood last year is having its world premiere this week. Where We Stand was formerly called Tombs and is screening at the Toronto International Film Festival. When filming was underway, we asked writer-director Marie Clements why she chose Greenwood as a location.
5: Why not Greenwood, right? We went down location scout and kind of fell in love with Greenwood. It's a little bit of a time capsule.
1: Greenwood stands in for Oklahoma and Los Angeles in the movie. It's a drama about three Indigenous sisters who are separated as kids and reunite as adults. No word on when it might have a wider release.
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6: Exhibition for the BCHC closed out yesterday with a 6-2 Beaver Valley Nighthawks win over the Nelson Leafs. Fruitvale's own Brady Walker scored a goal and an assist to give him 4 points in four games. The regular season kicks off on Friday. Meanwhile, Toronto's bullpen faltered in their game against the Tigers last night, as every pitcher except one gave up a hit, walk, a run, or a combination of all three in the 10-1 loss. Unfortunately, help is still a ways away, as Trey Savage didn't even last a full inning in his rehab stint in the minors, giving up two hits and two runs to the Rochester Red Wings.
0: Summit weather.
6: A mix of sun and clouds this morning, clearing off for a sunny rest of the day and a high of 23. Tonight drops to 7 with a few clouds, and tomorrow is sunny with a high of 24. On the roads, watch for areas with paving and single lane alternating traffic on the Creston side of the Kootenay Pass over Highway 3, over the Strawberry Pass, Highway 3B in Rosalind, and on Highway 6 towards the Needles Ferry. Also, expect up to 15-minute delays on Highway 6 by Slow Cam Park. If you see any other delays, let me know with a text or call to 551-7641.
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A fun one from Beck. That was Loser on Summit Radio. I remember the first time I heard a song by Beck, and I just remember smiling. It was one of the most fun, uplifting songs I had ever heard. Seriously, but the thing with Beck is that he's really diverse. You know, he can get dark if he wants to get dark. I think that Loser shows a good variety of what he can do right there. The lyrics are a little darker, but it's such a fun, groovy song. You know what I mean? So he's actually coming out with his first LP in 7 years, and it has these darker themes. So it's called Ride Lonesome, has 12 tracks on it, including this that you're hearing right now. It's his new single, Disappearing Act.

So he says that he connected music from this record to a pretty pivotal period of his life where he was super lonely. And it's not by any means easy to talk about that content in his music. He said it took him a long time to get the kind of courage to be direct and emotional as he is in this album. So it is actually quite a diverse album as well. He touches on many, many different genres. Not all of them are just slow and acoustic like the one I played for you. But the whole LP is released. So if you want to check it out anywhere you get your music, it's honestly such a cool journey.

0: Summit.
1: It was the beginning of a new millennium, a decade all about technological advancements. The film industry became limitless with digital animation and 3D technology. Social networking sites became global communication speedways.
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Supertramp. That's Breakfast in America on Kootenai Summit Radio. 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Coming up in October, municipal election. 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Now, there you can find every type of information about the election and the candidates you want to know. 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So, check it out again at mykootenainow.com.

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6: I'm Greg Nesteroff. BC's police watchdog has closed its investigation into a youth injured in Nelson police custody. The Independent Investigations Office of BC found no connection between police actions or inaction and the youth's injuries. The youth was arrested August 11th downtown and became injured while in the department's cells. The IAO has cleared police of wrongdoing and has closed the case. Robson Community School was briefly placed on lockdown during a drug raid in the community. RCMP say they executed a search warrant in the 1000 block of Mountain Street and arrested one man. At the same time, they searched a property in the 8600 block of Juanita Junction. They arrested multiple people there, but it's not clear if any charges have been laid or if any drugs were seized. Police in Creston are asking you to keep an eye out for a 41-year-old man who's wanted on several charges. They're looking for Robert Linthorne, who's accused of offenses related to weapons, drugs, and dangerous driving. RCMP think he's in the area and want anyone who spots him to contact them. Go to mycrestonnow.com to see his photo. Harbor Air is set to take over the airline that serves the Trail Regional Airport. Pacific Coastal Airlines President Quentin Smith says it'll result in a new regional airline group.
7: Under new ownership, Pacific Coastal Airlines will be able to invest in growth, maintain our brand, and continue to build a stronger, better airline for the communities that could count on both of us.
6: Pacific Coastal has served Trail for 20 years and provides daily service to Vancouver. Harbor Air has a fleet of float planes mainly connecting Vancouver and Victoria. The deal is subject to regulatory approval. No financial terms have been revealed. Creston mayoral candidate Neil Farstad wants to rein in the town's finances. Farstad has lived in Creston most of his life and has a background in construction and logging. He's one of two candidates seeking the mayor's job. If elected, Farstad says he wants to take a closer look at municipal spending.
8: I'm going to do my best to rein it in. I want to see taxes reduced. I'm determined to do that. I want to see spending frozen. I'm quite capable of analyzing where it's being wasted.
6: He's running against incumbent councillor Denise Dumas. Voters go to the polls October 17th. Grand Forks and area residents are getting their money's worth by subsidizing a local medical clinic. That according to Mayor Everett Baker. He says an agreement for local government to cover the clinic's overhead for 18 months is working.
9: Gives us, we've had no ER closures. We've got a full-time clinic operating Monday to Friday, support for our long-term care patients.
6: Baker says it shouldn't be their responsibility, but they can't wait for the province.
9: It would just go to show, it doesn't take a great deal of money to do these kind of things. Like, we're talking $187,000. Government can spend that in a minute.
6: Another full-time doctor will join the clinic this fall. And Greenwood is getting some screen time this week. The film Where We Stand is premiering at the Toronto International Film Festival. It was partly shot in Greenwood last year. While filming was underway, writer-director Marie Clements told us the city appealed to her because of its time capsule quality.
10: The movie that we're filming there is, all of it's in 1955. So, all these beautiful buildings in Greenwood kind of really spoke to us and really wanted to put that on screen.
6: The movie is about three Indigenous women who reunite as adults after being separated as children.
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12: Exhibition for the BCHC closed out yesterday with a 6-2 Beaver Valley Nighthawks win over the Nelson Leafs. Fruitvale's own Brady Walker scored a goal and an assist to give him 4 points in four games. The regular season kicks off on Friday. Meanwhile, Toronto's bullpen faltered in their game against the Tigers last night, as every pitcher except one gave up a hit, walk, a run, or a combination of all three in the 10-1 loss. Unfortunately, help is still a ways away, as Trey Savage didn't even last a full inning in his rehab stint in the minors, giving up two hits and two runs to the Rochester Red Wings.
11: Summit weather.
12: A mix of sun and clouds this morning, clearing off for a sunny rest of the day and a high of 23. Tonight drops to 7 with a few clouds, and tomorrow is sunny with a high of 24. On the roads, watch for areas with paving and single-lane alternating traffic on the Creston side of the Kootenay Pass over Highway 3, over the Strawberry Pass, Highway 3B in Rosalind, and on Highway 6 towards the Needles Ferry. Also, expect up to 15-minute delays on Highway 6 by Slow Cam Park. If you see any other delays, let me know with a text or call to 551-7641.
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this in the news, starting off our 7 o'clock. That was The Power of Love, and I have a little story time for you on how much the power of love astounds me. I mean, it really can change the world if you let it. So I went to school for a couple of years in Vancouver, and while I was on the coast, I actually became very interested in coastal salmon because they were so different than the Kokanee salmon I grew up with. You know, those chum, those coho are massive. I couldn't believe it the first time I actually saw one. And so I joined a little stream keeper group for a stream in Burnaby called Stony Creek. And I quickly learned that this creek, like many others in cities, dealt with a lot of fish kills. You know, a lot of chemicals would get into the stream, and like, I'd say every couple of months, there was a mass fish kill of like hundreds to thousands of little fry that would just, you know, be dead. And so the guy who ran the stream keepers group that I joined, I just couldn't believe his love for these fish. You know, he worked full time doing a fully different job, but he put so much effort and energy, not just into the fish themselves in the stream, but also to like policymakers and government. And he constantly had meetings with like officials in Ottawa and stuff. And, you know, I always wondered how he didn't get discouraged, because at the end of the day, the fish kills kept happening, and it would break my heart, never mind somebody who has worked in the stream and trying his best for, like, I'm not even kidding, decades. I would ask him, how do you not get discouraged? How do you keep your head on your shoulders? And he said he kind of doesn't, you know, it gets discouraging, but at the end of the day, he loves those fish, and he's going to do what he can to protect them. And it was a really interesting lesson and moment for me, because I just truly see so many parallels in the Kootenays, not only with our Kokanee salmon, but I'm talking like all kinds of restoration efforts. And we see worldwide how these things truly do make a difference. So stick around on Summit Radio, because I have a really cool local effort that you can actually go check out. So that's coming up soon.

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morning. It's Andrea joining you on Summit Radio. I promise to try not to talk your ear off too much about conservation this morning. Blah, blah, blah. But seriously, I find this story interesting. In the UK, they have a massive wetland, 1,000 acres. Hard to even comprehend how huge that is. And it's nesting habitat for 2/3 of UK's black-necked grebes, which are really cute ducks. But it wasn't always this way. In fact, it has come a long way since the late 70s. It used to be a dumping ground for material that they just dug up doing canal dredging. And now it's this thriving ecosystem, all because of protection and conservation efforts. And it reminded me very clearly of Harrop Wetlands. You know, it surprises me how many people haven't heard of Harrop Wetlands. And it is, granted, a small area. I went to visit it for the first time and I was surprised at its size. But that doesn't mean it's not an important part of our ecosystem. So basically the history with the Harrop Wetlands is that people used to use it as like a good site for mud bogging, right? But some locals started noticing that there were mass die-offs of the western-toed tadpoles, which is not good. The tadpoles basically could not survive because the wetland pools were drying up too quickly because the terrain was being torn up by vehicles. So that's where the Friends of Kootenai Lake Stewardship Society got involved. And in 2014, they did their first phase of restoration, and it was a huge success. But this project is ongoing. I mean, they're still monitoring the area. They're dealing with some invasive species and even more. I mean, it's a really cool place if you want to check it out. Just knowing the history. Go across the idyllic Harrop Ferry. It's so cute. But yeah, people's efforts are quite literally reshaping the land that we live on. And not in any small way. One of many examples, of course, of some great local efforts that are very worth visiting.

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1: I'm Greg Nesteroff. Several people have been arrested in the Trail and Castlegar areas following raids on two properties. RCMP say they executed search warrants as part of a drug trafficking investigation. One was in the 8600 block of Highway 22A at Juanita Junction. The other was in the 1000 block of Mountain Street in Robson. They say multiple people were arrested but didn't say whether they seized any drugs. Robson Community School was briefly placed on lockdown as a precaution. Nelson police have been cleared of wrongdoing after a youth was injured in police custody last month. The Independent Investigation Office of BC found no connection between police actions or inaction and the youth's injuries. The youth was arrested August 11th and became seriously injured in the department's cells. Investigators reviewed the evidence and have now closed the case. Creston RCMP are looking for a man on outstanding charges. 41-year-old Thomas Robert Linthorne is accused of drugs and weapons offenses, among other things. Police believe he's in the Kootenays. We've posted his picture at mycrestonnow.com. Anyone who sees him is asked to contact police. Creston mayoral candidate Neil Farstead wants to bring change to Town Hall. Farstead is one of two candidates seeking the mayor's job. He's lived in Creston for most of his life and has a background in construction and logging. We asked him why he thinks he's the best candidate for the position.
2: I don't know if I am the best candidate for the position, but I will be the most honest one and forthright, and it's time for change. We've got a lot of things going on here that need to be addressed.
1: Farstead is campaigning on lower taxes, reduced spending, and reviewing municipal projects. He's running against incumbent councillor Denise Dumas. The airline that serves the Trail Regional Airport is poised to be acquired by another company. Pacific Coastal Airlines President Quentin Smith says they're going to join Harbor Air.
3: This acquisition allows Pacific Coastal Airlines to build its next chapter together with Harbor Air's proven track record. Coming together positions Pacific Coastal Airlines to build onto the long-term needs of BC's regional transportation network.
1: Under the deal, Pacific Coastal will retain its own brand. Financial terms haven't been disclosed and the closing date hasn't been set. Harbor Air provides float plane services while Pacific Coastal serves Trail and 18 other BC communities. The mayor of Grand Forks says a program to subsidize the local medical clinic is worth the money. Everett Baker says helping recruit healthcare professionals shouldn't really be the city's job, but the $187,000 they put up is getting results.
4: We couldn't wait for the provincial government to come through. We had to take a unique approach, and after talking to Dr. Mark, who was really the inspiration in all this, and said, you know, what do you need from us?
1: The money is covering overhead at the clinic until May 2027. A fifth full-time doctor will join this fall. The regional district is also chipping in. And a movie partly shot in Greenwood last year is having its world premiere this week. Where We Stand was formerly called Tombs and is screening at the Toronto International Film Festival. When filming was underway, we asked writer-director Marie Clements why she chose Greenwood as a location.
5: Why not Greenwood, right? We went down location scout and kind of fell in love with Greenwood. It's a little bit of a time capsule.
1: Greenwood stands in for Oklahoma and Los Angeles in the movie. It's a drama about three Indigenous sisters who are separated as kids and reunite as adults. No word on when it might have a wider release.
0: Summit Sports.
6: Exhibition for the BCHC closed out yesterday with a 6-2 Beaver Valley Nighthawks win over the Nelson Leafs. Fruitvale's own Brady Walker scored a goal and an assist to give him 4 points in four games. The regular season kicks off on Friday. Meanwhile, Toronto's bullpen faltered in their game against the Tigers last night, as every pitcher except one gave up a hit, walk, a run, or a combination of all three in the 10-1 loss. Unfortunately, help is still a ways away, as Trey Yesavage didn't even last a full inning in his rehab stint in the minors, giving up two hits and two runs to the Rochester Red Wings.
0: Summit weather.
6: A mix of sun and clouds this morning, clearing off for a sunny rest of the day and a high of 23. Tonight drops to 7 with a few clouds, and tomorrow is sunny with a high of 24. On the roads, watch for areas with paving and single lane alternating traffic on the Creston side of the Kootenay Pass over Highway 3, over the Strawberry Pass, Highway 3B in Rosalind, and on Highway 6 towards the Needles Ferry. Also, expect up to 15-minute delays on Highway 6 by Slocam Park. If you see any other delays, let me know with a text or call to 551-7641.
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0: All right, it's time to get down to AM Forward and AM Plus. Dan Ashman's on the phone. Dan, tell us all about your wholesale pricing and employee pricing.
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grooving out with Tom Petty and the Heartbreakers. You just heard American Girl on Summit. Now, of course, that it's warming up for the day and the sun is coming through. Those clouds are lifting fast and I personally can't wait. Couple days of rain, I'm ready for the sun. Here we go. Bryan Adams next, our Canadian legend. It's Lonely Nights.

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1: I'm Greg Nesteroff. BC's police watchdog has closed its investigation into a youth injured in Nelson police custody. The Independent Investigations Office of BC found no connection between police actions or inaction and the youth's injuries. The youth was arrested August 11th downtown and became injured while in the department's cells. The IAO has cleared police of wrongdoing and has closed the case. Robson Community School was briefly placed on lockdown during a drug raid in the community. RCMP say they executed a search warrant in the 1000 block of Mountain Street and arrested one man. At the same time, they searched a property in the 8600 block of Juanita Junction. They arrested multiple people there, but it's not clear if any charges have been laid or if any drugs were seized. Police in Creston are asking you to keep an eye out for a 41-year-old man who's wanted on several charges. They're looking for Robert Linthorne, who's accused of offenses related to weapons, drugs, and dangerous driving. RCMP think he's in the area and want anyone who spots him to contact them. Go to MyCrestonNow.com to see his photo. Harbor Air is set to take over the airline that serves the Trail Regional Airport. Pacific Coastal Airlines President Quentin Smith says it'll result in a new regional airline group.
2: Under new ownership, Pacific Coastal Airlines will be able to invest in growth, maintain our brand, and continue to build a stronger, better airline for the communities that could count on both of us.
1: Pacific Coastal has served Trail for 20 years and provides daily service to Vancouver. Harbor Air has a fleet of float planes mainly connecting Vancouver and Victoria. The deal is subject to regulatory approval. No financial terms have been revealed. Creston mayoral candidate Neil Farstad wants to rein in the town's finances. Farstad has lived in Creston most of his life and has a background in construction and logging. He's one of two candidates seeking the mayor's job. If elected, Farstad says he wants to take a closer look at municipal spending.
3: I'm going to do my best to rein it in. I want to see taxes reduced. I'm determined to do that. I want to see spending frozen. I'm quite capable of analyzing where it's being wasted.
1: He's running against incumbent councillor Denise Dumas. Voters go to the polls October 17th. Grand Forks and area residents are getting their money's worth by subsidizing a local medical clinic. That according to Mayor Everett Baker. He says an agreement for local government to cover the clinic's overhead for 18 months is working.
4: Gives us, we've had no ER closures. We've got a full-time clinic operating Monday to Friday, support for our long-term care patients.
1: Baker says it shouldn't be their responsibility, but they can't wait for the province.
4: It would just go to show, it doesn't take a great deal of money to do these kind of things. Like, we're talking $187,000. Government can spend that in a minute.
1: Another full-time doctor will join the clinic this fall. And Greenwood is getting some screen time this week. The film Where We Stand is premiering at the Toronto International Film Festival. It was partly shot in Greenwood last year. While filming was underway, writer-director Marie Clements told us the city appealed to her because of its time capsule quality.
5: The movie that we're filming there is all of it's in 1955. So, all these beautiful buildings in Greenwood kind of really spoke to us and really wanted to put that on screen.
1: The movie is about three Indigenous women who reunite as adults after being separated as children.
0: Summit Sports.
6: Exhibition for the BCHC closed out yesterday with a 6-2 Beaver Valley Nighthawks win over the Nelson Leafs. Fruitvale's own Brady Walker scored a goal and an assist to give him 4 points in four games. The regular season kicks off on Friday. Meanwhile, Toronto's bullpen faltered in their game against the Tigers last night, as every pitcher except one gave up a hit, walk, a run, or a combination of all three in the 10-1 loss. Unfortunately, help is still a ways away, as Trey Savage didn't even last a full inning in his rehab stint in the minors, giving up two hits and two runs to the Rochester Red Wings.
0: Summit weather.
6: A mix of sun and clouds this morning, clearing off for a sunny rest of the day and a high of 23. Tonight drops to 7 with a few clouds, and tomorrow is sunny with a high of 24. On the roads, watch for areas with paving and single lane alternating traffic on the Creston side of the Kootenay Pass over Highway 3, over the Strawberry Pass, Highway 3B in Rosalind, and on Highway 6 towards the Needles Ferry. Also, expect up to 15-minute delays on Highway 6 by Slocam Park. If you see any other delays, let me know with a text or call to 551-7641.
0: 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Are you ready?
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Summit Radio. We just heard some Stevie Nicks, an extremely accomplished musician from a very young age. But it's not such a direct path for all musicians. In fact, our next band, comprised of four members, each had a very serious career or education behind them ahead of becoming the legendary band that they are today. Now, one of them studied graphics and fine art. One studied dentistry, another studied electrical engineering, and the fourth studied astrophysics. If that didn't give it away, yes, it is Queen. Here they are.

let's have some fun with today's Mythbusters. See if you can guess if this is a misconception we've always just believed or if it really is a fact. What do you think? Myth or fact? Kids get hyper from sugar. Let's see what the answer is right after Inner Circle first. Let's jam out with some Tom Cochran.

0: sure parenting can be tough, but look at it this way. You now have your own mini landscaping crew to cut the lawn. 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

questions as to where this actually originated first. Parents typically expect their kids to be, you know, energetic after eating sweets, and so they're more likely to perceive that their kid is acting more that way if they're expecting it. And second, kids usually eat a lot of sugar and treats around exciting and thrilling events, right? Holidays, birthday parties. So naturally, they're going to be more excitable as it is. So safe to say, kids don't act more hyper from sugar. Myth busted.

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1: I'm Greg Nesteroff. Several people have been arrested in the Trail and Castlegar areas following raids on two properties. RCMP say they executed search warrants as part of a drug trafficking investigation. One was in the 8600 block of Highway 22A at Juanita Junction. The other was in the 1000 block of Mountain Street in Robson. They say multiple people were arrested but didn't say whether they seized any drugs. Robson Community School was briefly placed on lockdown as a precaution. Nelson police have been cleared of wrongdoing after a youth was injured in police custody last month. The Independent Investigation Office of BC found no connection between police actions or inaction and the youth's injuries. The youth was arrested August 11th and became seriously injured in the department's cells. Investigators reviewed the evidence and have now closed the case. Creston RCMP are looking for a man on outstanding charges. 41-year-old Thomas Robert Linthorne is accused of drugs and weapons offenses, among other things. Police believe he's in the Kootenays. We've posted his picture at mycrestonnow.com. Anyone who sees him is asked to contact police. Creston mayoral candidate Neil Farstead wants to bring change to Town Hall. Farstead is one of two candidates seeking the mayor's job. He's lived in Creston for most of his life and has a background in construction and logging. We asked him why he thinks he's the best candidate for the position.
2: I don't know if I am the best candidate for the position, but I will be the most honest one and forthright, and it's time for change. We've got a lot of things going on here that need to be addressed.
1: Farstead is campaigning on lower taxes, reduced spending, and reviewing municipal projects. He's running against incumbent councillor Denise Dumas. The airline that serves the Trail Regional Airport is poised to be acquired by another company. Pacific Coastal Airlines President Quentin Smith says they're going to join Harbor Air.
3: This acquisition allows Pacific Coastal Airlines to build its next chapter together with Harbor Air's proven track record. Coming together positions Pacific Coastal Airlines to build onto the long-term needs of BC's regional transportation network.
1: Under the deal, Pacific Coastal will retain its own brand. Financial terms haven't been disclosed and the closing date hasn't been set. Harbor Air provides float plane services while Pacific Coastal serves Trail and 18 other BC communities. The mayor of Grand Forks says a program to subsidize the local medical clinic is worth the money. Everett Baker says helping recruit healthcare professionals shouldn't really be the city's job, but the $187,000 they put up is getting results.
4: We couldn't wait for the provincial government to come through. We had to take a unique approach, and after talking to Dr. Mark, who was really the inspiration in all this, and said, you know, what do you need from me? What do you need from us?
1: The money is covering overhead at the clinic until May 2027. A fifth full-time doctor will join this fall. The regional district is also chipping in. And a movie partly shot in Greenwood last year is having its world premiere this week. Where We Stand was formerly called Tombs and is screening at the Toronto International Film Festival. When filming was underway, we asked writer-director Marie Clements why she chose Greenwood as a location.
5: Why not Greenwood, right? We went down location scout and kind of fell in love with Greenwood. It's a little bit of a time capsule.
1: Greenwood stands in for Oklahoma and Los Angeles in the movie. It's a drama about three Indigenous sisters who are separated as kids and reunite as adults. No word on when it might have a wider release.
0: Summit Sports.
6: Exhibition for the BCHC closed out yesterday with a 6-2 Beaver Valley Nighthawks win over the Nelson Leafs. Fruitvale's own Brady Walker scored a goal and an assist to give him 4 points in four games. The regular season kicks off on Friday. Meanwhile, Toronto's bullpen faltered in their game against the Tigers last night, as every pitcher except one gave up a hit, walk, a run, or a combination of all three in the 10-1 loss. Unfortunately, help is still a ways away, as Trey Savage didn't even last a full inning in his rehab stint in the minors, giving up two hits and two runs to the Rochester Red Wings.
0: Summit weather.
6: A mix of sun and clouds this morning, clearing off for a sunny rest of the day and a high of 23. Tonight drops to 7 with a few clouds, and tomorrow is sunny with a high of 24. On the roads, watch for areas with paving and single lane alternating traffic on the Creston side of the Kootenay Pass over Highway 3, over the Strawberry Pass, Highway 3B in Rosalind, and on Highway 6 towards the Needles Ferry. Also, expect up to 15 minute delays on Highway 6 by Slocam Park. If you see any other delays, let me know with a text or call to 551-7641.
0: From cold nights at Smoke Eaters Hockey.

What a fun one. That's Bangles, Walk Like an Egyptian on Kootenai Summit Radio. I'm sure at some points or another, we've all been told, you should read. You should really read, even just 10 minutes a day before bed, when you start your day. Well, is reading really worth it? Stay tuned. We're going to find out.

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Good morning. It is Andrea on Summit. So I'm sure at some point or another, we've all heard we should read a book, right? But a lot of us just aren't readers. So here's the real question. Is reading actually beneficial? And if it is, what's the bare minimum I can read to get those benefits? Well, the answer is yes, and 6 minutes a day. Just 6 minutes, believe it or not. Apparently, 6 minutes of reading will cut your stress levels by about 68%. Older adults who read on the regular actually face a lower risk of dementia and slower cognitive decline because you're keeping your brain super active by reading. Kids who start reading earlier show better attention and less mental health problems by adolescence, according to the study. And reading among children and teens is apparently declining sharply, especially boys aged 11 to 16. You really can't replace that paperback copy of a good book. Even if it's a comic book, this still applies. 68% less stress from just 6 minutes of reading.

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1: Canna held its first investment summit this week, bringing together major investors from around the world and announcing nearly $500 billion in new investment commitment. The government also announced a major change to business taxes. The new productivity mega deduction would allow companies to immediately expense a much broader range of investments, including equipment, technology, software, and infrastructure. The goal is straightforward: make Canada a more attractive place to invest and encourage businesses to spend more money here. On the surface, that sounds positive for the Canadian economy and markets. 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So while $500 billion of commitments and major tax cuts make for big headlines, it probably shouldn't change your investment strategy tomorrow.
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1: I'm Greg Nesteroff. BC's police watchdog has closed its investigation into a youth injured in Nelson police custody. The Independent Investigations Office of BC found no connection between police actions or inaction and the youth's injuries. The youth was arrested August 11th downtown and became injured while in the department's cells. The IAO has cleared police of wrongdoing and has closed the case. Robson Community School was briefly placed on lockdown during a drug raid in the community. RCMP say they executed a search warrant in the 1000 block of Mountain Street and arrested one man. At the same time, they searched a property in the 8600 block of Juanita Junction. They arrested multiple people there, but it's not clear if any charges have been laid or if any drugs were seized. Police in Creston are asking you to keep an eye out for a 41-year-old man who's wanted on several charges. They're looking for Robert Linthorne, who's accused of offenses related to weapons, drugs, and dangerous driving. RCMP think he's in the area and want anyone who spots him to contact them. Go to MyCrestonNow.com to see his photo. Harbor Air is set to take over the airline that serves the Trail Regional Airport. Pacific Coastal Airlines President Quentin Smith says it'll result in a new regional airline group.
2: Under new ownership, Pacific Coastal Airlines will be able to invest in growth, maintain our brand, and continue to build a stronger, better airline for the communities that could count on both of us.
1: Pacific Coastal has served Trail for 20 years and provides daily service to Vancouver. Harbor Air has a fleet of float planes, mainly connecting Vancouver and Victoria. The deal is subject to regulatory approval. No financial terms have been revealed. Creston mayoral candidate Neil Farstad wants to rein in the town's finances. Farstad has lived in Creston most of his life and has a background in construction and logging. He's one of two candidates seeking the mayor's job. If elected, Farstad says he wants to take a closer look at municipal spending.
3: I'm going to do my best to rein it in. I want to see taxes reduced. I'm determined to do that. I want to see spending frozen. I'm quite capable of analyzing where it's being wasted.
1: He's running against incumbent councillor Denise Dumas. Voters go to the polls October 17th. Grand Forks and area residents are getting their money's worth by subsidizing a local medical clinic. That according to Mayor Everett Baker. He says an agreement for local government to cover the clinic's overhead for 18 months is working.
4: Gives us, we've had no ER closures. We've got a full-time clinic operating Monday to Friday, support for our long-term care patients.
1: Baker says it shouldn't be their responsibility, but they can't wait for the province.
4: It would just go to show, it doesn't take a great deal of money to do these kind of things. Like, we're talking $187,000. Government can spend that in a minute.
1: Another full-time doctor will join the clinic this fall. And Greenwood is getting some screen time this week. The film Where We Stand is premiering at the Toronto International Film Festival. It was partly shot in Greenwood last year. While filming was underway, writer-director Marie Clements told us the city appealed to her because of its time capsule quality.
5: The movie that we're filming there is, all of it's in 1955. So, all these beautiful buildings in Greenwood kind of really spoke to us and really wanted to put that on screen.
1: The movie is about three Indigenous women who reunite as adults after being separated as children.
0: Summit Sports.
6: Exhibition for the BCHC closed out yesterday with a 6-2 Beaver Valley Nighthawks win over the Nelson Leafs. Fruitvale's own Brady Walker scored a goal and an assist to give him 4 points in four games. The regular season kicks off on Friday. Meanwhile, Toronto's bullpen faltered in their game against the Tigers last night, as every pitcher except one gave up a hit, walk, a run, or a combination of all three in the 10-1 loss. Unfortunately, help is still a ways away, as Trey Savage didn't even last a full inning in his rehab stint in the minors, giving up two hits and two runs to the Rochester Red Wings.
0: Summit weather.
6: A mix of sun and clouds this morning, clearing off for a sunny rest of the day and a high of 23. Tonight drops to 7 with a few clouds, and tomorrow is sunny with a high of 24. On the roads, watch for areas with paving and single lane alternating traffic on the Creston side of the Kootenay Pass over Highway 3, over the Strawberry Pass, Highway 3B in Rosalind, and on Highway 6 towards the Needles Ferry. Also, expect up to 15-minute delays on Highway 6 by Slocam Park. If you see any other delays, let me know with a text or call to 551-7641.
0: Whoever said it's lonely at the top,
7: lonely at the top,
0: lonely at the top,
7: lonely at the top,
0: didn't have a playlist like this.

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1: With a tech community update, here's Jane Gary.
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5: Getting you ready for whatever the day brings.

say Wednesday is my favorite day of the week, but man, I really mean it today. I mean, we're going to start off the workday with a bit of sunshine, your 9 o'clock Dad Slam joke, some Alanis Morissette. Oh my gosh, it just keeps getting better. How could it go from here? How about some Maroon 5? It is Summit and Andrea joining you in the mornings.

Next on Summit, a little bit of a treat for you, some Def Leppard. And yes, they are actually on tour right now. In fact, it seems like they know what they're doing because they have a whole lineup of shows in Mexico, then they're going to Costa Rica, Argentina, Chile. Sounds like the vacation of my dreams. I mean, heck, if I was a touring musician, I would do that too. But apparently, you can see Def Leppard in Mexico City for just $56. It seems like so much in Mexico is so much cheaper than Canada. Like, you could go down there and get quarter the price for your dental work, or a beautiful street taco handmade for like $2 Canadian. Since when? Maybe Def Leppard's onto something. Maybe Mexico's the place to be.

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Don't forget about all the amazing shows coming up at the Bailey Theater in Trail. Lots of stuff to look forward to. In fact, October 28 is very exciting. It's the Great Canadian Road Trip, which is three of Canada's most celebrated country music icons. You'll see Michelle White, Jason McCoy, and Doc Walker all perform and talk about some really cool stories. Again, that's October 28th. Later in November, a fun little Christmas-themed show on the Jingle All the Way Tour, Crash Test Dummies, make their way to town. And this is really planning ahead, but in March of next year, Matt Anderson is coming to town. He's got some beautiful, soulful blues, and it's on his Hammer and the Rose Tour. So check out those shows and more at trail-arts.com. It's Summit.

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And what a journey it has been. That's going to wrap it up here today for your morning with Andrea. It's almost 10 o'clock, so that means time for your middays with Chris Kuchar. Hope you have a great sunny rest of your day. Really looking forward to the sun breaking through these clouds. It's supposed to, so let's hang tight and hope it

The sound of retail transactions isn't what it used to be with the Zap and the Tap and all those kind of, you pay with the watch. You're not using cash. You don't get much of a sound. It's like a couple beeps here and there, but when it was cash, you would hear the coins cascading into the cash register. What a beautiful noise that was. The closing and the opening of the cash register. The tearing off of the receipt and handed to you as proof that you did indeed pay with cash and coins. That sound, it just sounded like, you know, business. Maybe they could add like an MP3 sound effect to the Zap Tap method of payment. That, for nostalgia purposes, that might be a nice touch. Just an idea. And thank goodness there's classic rock to remind us of what money used to sound like.

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One of today's holidays, National Play-Doh Day, which was first celebrated in 1980 for the 25th anniversary. 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Some Play-Doh art. And my apologies in advance, Play-Doh is pretty good, but Silly Putty's got the edge. More of a Silly Putty guy here.

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tour announcement the other day. Soft Rock Masters Air Supply. Canadian tour for this winter. Three BC stops included with that. Abbotsford, Dawson Creek, SOEC in Penticton, and those guys. Oh, so many hits. All out of love. The one that you love. Lost in love. Making love out of nothing at all. Here I am, just when I thought I was over you. Even the nights are better, just to name a few. And do recall Time Life, the late night infomercials. The guys in the band, they were the hosts of the Soft Rock Collection. And of course they would be. I mean, they're the masters of it, as I mentioned earlier. Glass Tiger's going to open up for them on this tour. February for those BC dates. It is Glass Tiger, Thin Red Line, Summit Radio.

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clacking away on that computer keyboard, always super jealous of those that don't have to look down at their hands as they're typing. They're looking at the screen. How do they do that? Always looking down while typing on the keyboard and then take a rest and look up. Ah, look at all the mistakes. Oh, no. Delete. Raising the temperature might help, though, when it comes to typing mistakes. A study concluded that raising the temperature in a room to 25 reduces typing errors by 44%, increases output by 150%. You want to be a faster typer, grab that thermostat and crank it up.

Well, last week was the 60th anniversary of Star Trek. They had a lot of special things marking the anniversary of that series, including a new world record for the Vulcan salute at London's Science Museum. 934 participants held the Vulcan salute hand gesture for 1 minute. That was the requirement for Guinness Book of World Records. You do the Vulcan salute, but you got to keep it going for 60 seconds in order to get into the records book. And they did. Way to go. Go ahead and try it now. It's a hard thing to do. Mr. Spock made it look so darn easy. You got your hand raised, palm forward, finger split between the middle and ring fingers, right? And then hold it for 60 seconds. It's not easy. Hardcore Trekkies are the most qualified to do that.

0: Summit.
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appreciating the art. Many do. Although there's quite a few that don't have a favorite piece of art. According to an art survey, 55% say they do not have a favorite particular piece of visual art. One might think a lot of the people that took the survey possibly don't have kids, which is fine. We've got kids. It's easy. You know what your favorite piece of art is? Whatever the kid brought home from school and you've got on the fridge, that's the favorite right there.

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times like these, Foo Fighters, many from around here making the trip out to the Lower Mainland on the weekend for that Foo Fighters concert, BC Place Sunday. Can imagine a good percentage of those music fans will not be going into work on Monday, possibly have it scheduled off, possibly just going to call the boss on Monday, just going to call in Foo Fighters. Sorry, can't make it, Foo Fighters. I'll see you Tuesday.

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1: Some statistics to share. 70% snack at least once a day. 12% snack three or more times per day. 45% say they forget to clean their light switches. Oh. Go look at a light switch somewhere. Grody to the max. And yes, I brought back that phrase from the 80s. You're welcome. Some statistics. 42% of adults under 30 say they use their smartphone almost constantly, tethered to it. 34% say they often see people behaving rudely in public, but not those people that are on their phones all the time. They're too busy to witness the rudeness. And 50% would live with hiccups for the rest of their lives in exchange for $1 billion. $1 billion, yeah, you've got the hiccups, but you can buy an island, go away, and hiccup in the lap of luxury.

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1: I'm Storm Lenny. Robson Community School was briefly placed on lockdown during a drug raid in the community. RCMP say they executed a search warrant in the 1000 block of Mountain Street and arrested one man. At the same time, they searched a property in the 8600 block of Highway 22A in Juanita Junction. They arrested multiple people there, but it's not clear if any charges have been laid or if any drugs were seized. BC's police watchdog has closed its investigation into a youth injured in Nelson police custody. The Independent Investigations Office of BC found no connection between police actions or inaction and the youth's injury. The youth was arrested on August 11th downtown and later became injured while in the department's cells. The IIO has cleared police of wrongdoing and has now closed the case. A Creston man wanted on outstanding charges has been found. RCMP issued an appeal for help in locating Thomas Robert Linthorne. They say he's now in custody. He's accused of drugs and weapons offenses. A bench warrant was issued for his arrest after he missed a court appearance last month. Harbor Air is set to take over the airline that serves the Trail Regional Airport. Pacific Coastal Airlines President Quinton Smith says it will result in a new regional airline group.
2: Under new ownership, Pacific Coastal Airlines will be able to invest in growth, maintain our brand, and continue to build a stronger, better airline for the communities that could count on both of us.
1: Pacific Coastal has served Trail for 20 years and provides daily service to Vancouver. Harbor Air has a fleet of float planes mainly connecting Vancouver and Victoria. The deal is subject to regulatory approval. No financial terms have been revealed. Creston mayoral candidate Neil Farstad wants to rein in the town's finances. Farstad has lived in Creston most of his life and has a background in construction and logging. He's one of two candidates seeking the mayor's job. If elected, Farstad says he wants to take a closer look at municipal spending.
3: I'm going to do my best to rein it in. I want to see taxes reduced. I'm determined to do that. I want to see spending frozen. I'm quite capable of analyzing where it's being wasted.
1: He's running against incumbent councillor Denise Dumas. Voters go to the polls on October 17th. Grand Forks and area residents are getting their money's worth by subsidizing a local medical clinic. That according to Mayor Everett Baker. He says an agreement for local government to cover the clinic's overhead for 18 months is working.
4: Gives us, we've had no ER closures. We've got a full-time clinic operating Monday to Friday, support for our long-term care patients.
1: Baker says it shouldn't be their responsibility, but they can't wait for the province.
4: It would just go to show, it doesn't take a great deal of money to do these kind of things. Like, we're talking $187,000. Government can spend that in a minute.
1: A fifth full-time doctor will join the clinic this fall. Greenwood is getting some screen time this week. The film Where We Stand is premiering at the Toronto International Film Festival. It was partly shot in Greenwood last year. While filming was underway, writer-director Marie Clements told us the city appealed to her because of its time capsule quality.
5: The movie that we're filming there is all of it's in 1955. So, all these beautiful buildings in Greenwood kind of really spoke to us and really wanted to put that on screen.
1: The movie is about three Indigenous women who reunite as adults after being separated as children.
0: Summit Sports.
1: The Blue Jays wrap up their series with the Detroit Tigers this afternoon. Toronto has lost the first two games of the series, including a 10-1 loss last night. They now sit two games behind Cleveland for the final American League wildcard spot.
0: Summit weather.
1: On the roads, expect 20-minute delays on Highway 31 near Trout Lake and 15-minute delays on Highway 6 through Slocan Park because of road work. On Highway 3, single-lane traffic is still in effect on a stretch of the Kootenay Pass between Salmo and Creston from 7 to 7 Monday through Saturday and on the Nancy Green Highway from 7 to 5 weekdays. And there's still road work at the Juanita Junction daily until 5. In our weather forecast, mainly sunny this afternoon with a high of 23, a few clouds tonight dropping down to 7, sunny tomorrow afternoon with a high of 25, and clear skies tomorrow night dropping down to 7. I'm Storm Lenny.
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sometimes it's the small things, the simple things that make life pleasant. 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
1: Hi, it's Donnie from Donnie's Bistro. The season's winding down and we'll be closing for our fall break on September 26th. Thank you for joining us this summer and we'll see you when the ski season kicks off.
2: Yeah!
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1: You're familiar with a bucket list. That's that list of things you'd like to accomplish, tasks you would like to finish, complete. Now there's another movement. It's the reverse bucket list, which is a record of what you have already achieved. Been there, done that. Look at you. The reverse bucket list. It promotes gratitude, being grateful for those things that you've already done and those goals that you've already achieved. Looking back on those accomplishments can help change focus a little bit, going away from what's still unfinished toward how far you've come. Reverse bucket list. Can we make that apply to the honey-do list? We can do it like a reverse honey-do list. Like, look at the honey-do list from 2 weeks ago. Look what I did. All the chores. Let's celebrate that accomplishment from 2 weeks ago and not do anything like for this weekend. The reverse honey-do list, a time for reflection on past accomplishments. Just reflect on the things that have been accomplished while lounging in loungewear on the lounger.

The psychology of brand names, coming up with a name for a brand. Putting a number in a brand is a good thing. It's got a number in it. It's going to be great. Think about it with snack foods. There's a lot of numbers in those names of popular snack foods. And a new study found that putting a number in a food or drink's brand name can make people expect it to taste better. The study also found that the sound of certain numbers can influence taste expectations. 7-Up. What if they... we're going to change the name to 4-Up. Really? 4-Up? No. 3D Doritos. We all know 3D is better than 2D. And also with this brand name psychology, Three Musketeers. What if the marketing team at Three Musketeers just decided in a boardroom somewhere, let's change it to Two Musketeers? How would you feel about that? Two Musketeers? Nah. It was better when it was Three Musketeers, I can tell you that.

0: comment.
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Last week was the 50th birthday of the album Bigger Than the Both of Us from Hall and Oates. That album featured their very first number one smash hit, Rich Girl. And I want to play that song for you, but first, it's too bad that these two guys don't talk to each other anymore. They had a falling out, and they're not on friendly terms. Why does that happen in rock and roll so often? That's tough. But there's hope. If the Gallagher brothers from Oasis can patch things up and get together, Hall & Oates can too.

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Hey, it's rock collecting day. 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Super cute when the kids go through the rock collecting phase when you go camping. And then at the end of the weekend, you're packing up your gear. 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

Sometimes you have those days when you wake up, and I'm sure this has happened to you numerous times, you wake up and you're convinced that it's a different day than what it is. And that can be fun, almost euphoric, depending on which way it's going. You wake up on a Friday morning, but you think it's only Thursday. Then you're informed, no, it's Friday. You're filled with joy when that happens. But when it goes the other way, that's not so much fun. Like today, woke up thinking it was Thursday. Convinced, Thursday. And life partner Smarty Pants said, nope, it's Wednesday. And I wanted to argue. Didn't want to check a phone or a calendar to confirm the findings of life partner Smarty Pants. No, I just wanted to argue. It's Thursday. Come on, it has to be Thursday. And all it took was one point out the window. Look, everyone's got their garbage out. Our garbage day is Wednesday. And that was the end of that game. Kind of fitting that was garbage day, too. It just, the whole encounter was, it was kind of trash. Oh, well, you can't win them all. Try again tomorrow. Which, by the way, is Thursday. I promise. Bye.

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That's Big Sugar Nicotina. It's on Summit Radio. Spencer here. Happy Wednesday. Hope it's going well. I'll be with you for the next few hours. We got some great music and maybe some laughs along the way. We'll see what I got in store for you. We're going to hear My Chemical Romance soon, but first, it's Fleetwood Mac. It's The Chain. 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

That's the Black Crowes Jealous again. It's on Summit Radio. Spencer here. Today, it's National Working Parents Day. It feels appropriate because working parents, they basically have two full-time jobs. There's the one where you get a paycheck, and then there's the one where you get home and immediately have another list of things to do. So shout out to the moms and dads doing the whole work, the family, dinner, homework, bedtime routine. They're doing it every day, and that's a pretty full schedule. Here's the Fine Young Cannibals, She Drives Me Crazy. 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

Queen, You're My Best Friend. It's on Summit Radio. Spencer here. Texture over taste. There are foods that can taste absolutely incredible, but the texture, it completely ruins it. You take one bite and think, yeah, this isn't happening. Like peanut butter is probably the big one, smooth and creamy or crunchy. And then orange juice as well somehow turned pulp into a personality test. And it's, I don't know, the food you refuse to eat purely because of the texture, I think that probably says something about you. Here's Sloan, the good, and everyone. It's on Summit Radio.

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That's Bruce Springsteen, Cover Me. It's on Summit Radio. Spencer here. Happy hump day. Hope you're enjoying the halfway point of the week, and we're just over the halfway point of the month of September, so we're almost into spooky season. So if you're a big Halloweener, I bet you're excited for that. Here's Big Rag, Blown Wide Open. It's on Summit Radio.

0: Afternoons with Andrea, where curiosity, good music, and the occasional aww, all meet. Afternoons with Andrea on the Kootenays soundtrack.
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That's Barney Bentall's Something to Live For. It's on Summit Radio. Spencer here. A high school football team in California, they're sitting out a week after players and coaches were involved in some unsportsmanlike behavior during their game. There were offensive gestures and language directed towards the opposing team and fans. And the school district says competition is supposed to come with passion, but also respect and accountability. So basically, play hard, but maybe leave that nonsense for some other time. Always respect your opponents. Gonna hear Kings of Leon soon, but first it's Heart Barracuda. It's on Summit Radio.

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That's Gloria Gaynor, I Will Survive. 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

That's the White Stripes, Seven Nation Army. Happy Wednesday, Spencer here. The Nelson Public Library is putting together a couple of programs for people who want to feel a little more confident online. One is about navigating misinformation, including how to spot questionable information and common red flags. Because the internet has reached the point, sometimes you read something and think, that cannot possibly be real. And unfortunately, sometimes it is. Here's Gowan, A Criminal Mind. It's on Summit Radio.

0: get down to AM Ford and AM Plus. Dan Ashman's on the phone. 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

That's ZZ Top, Sharp Dressed Man. It's on Summit Radio. Spencer here. Hope you're enjoying your Wednesday afternoon. Halfway through the month of September already. It felt like August flew by, but September, boy, is it ever flying by. Kids are back in school. Sports, they're ramping up. It's going to be Halloween before you know it. And then guess what? It'll be Christmas before you know it. I already booked my time off for that. So tells you how much I'm excited for the holiday season. Here's Snow. Speaking of Christmas, it's Everybody Wants to Be Like You. It's on Summit Radio.

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1: I'm Storm Lenny. Nelson mayoral candidate Ramona Faust wants to bring a collaborative approach to City Hall. Faust is one of three candidates vying for the mayor's job. If elected, Faust says she'd prioritize public involvement in big decisions.
2: I've always had a collaborative decision-making style. I really think that the public needs to be consulted on large projects. So I think public outreach is a big one for me.
1: Faust says she wants to make sure residents aren't taken by surprise by city decisions. She's running against incumbent Janice Morrison and Steve Bergevin. Slocan Valley residents were startled this afternoon by a low-flying jet. Greg Shorter of New Denver was among those who saw and heard it.
3: And it was flying below the tops of the mountains, quite low. I just happened to be taking photos of these two bears, and it scared the crap out of them, too.
1: Shorter thinks it was a Canadian military jet. We've asked Canadian forces to confirm that it was one of their planes. Castlegar's outgoing mayor has a new job. Maria McFadden is taking over as executive director of Forestry Works for BC. It's a nonprofit industry advocacy group. It's chaired by Kolesnikoff Lumber past president Ken Kolesnikoff. McFadden isn't seeking re-election. Harbor Air's impending acquisition of Pacific Coastal Airlines is being met positively in Trail.
4: I am absolutely thrilled, as much as we have strengthened our incredible partnership with Pacific Coastal Airlines. We look forward to working with Harbor Air as well.
1: That's Airport Advisory Committee co-chair Tia Hansen. She says the deal will open up more destinations for local passengers. Harbor Air goes to places on Vancouver Island that Pacific Coastal doesn't. Hansen says she's also happy that the new carrier will remain Canadian-owned. Pacific Coastal will keep its own brand identity. Fortis BC customers won't see a change to the cost of natural gas for the rest of the year. The BC Utilities Commission has approved keeping the rate at $1.66 per gigajoule, effective October 1st. That rate is just the cost of gas itself. Other charges on your bill, like delivery and taxes, are separate. The rate will be reviewed again in December. 11 former BC Attorneys General have signed a letter affirming their support for modern treaties.
5: The former Attorneys General from a range of political backgrounds say modern treaties offer the best means of advancing reconciliation while maintaining confidence in private property rights. The BC Conservatives and others have raised concerns about the modern treaty process, including how land claims impact private property and access to public lands like parks. The Attorneys General insists that modern treaties provide certainty and help avoid costly litigation. Emily Joveski, Vista News, Victoria.
1: Gun control advocates are renewing their calls for RCMP to release more details about the firearms used in February's mass shooting in Tumbler Ridge. Police say Suvian and other groups say the information could help identify gaps in Canada's gun control laws and prevent further shootings. Premier David Eby says the RCMP investigation has been longer than he initially believed it would be.
6: I'll just say that as soon as the RCMP can release this information without compromising their investigation, they should, without seeking to have any political interference in what is a very sensitive and important investigation for British Columbia.
1: An RCMP spokesperson says the investigation is ongoing and police are committed to providing answers when and where they can.
0: Summit Sports.
1: The Blue Jays are still in the playoff picture after a much-needed win this afternoon. Toronto beat the Detroit Tigers 5-1 to avoid a series sweep. The Jays are still two games back of Cleveland for the final American League wildcard spot, with just 9 games left in the regular season. Toronto has tomorrow off before opening a 3-game series with Kansas City on Friday.
0: Summit weather.
1: On the road, single-lane traffic is still in place on a section of the Kootenay Pass between Salmo and Creston from 7 to 7 Monday through Saturday. On Highway 3B, single-lane traffic is in place on the Nancy Green Highway from 7 to 5 weekdays, and there's road work at the Juanita Junction daily until 5. In our weather forecast, a few clouds tonight dropping down to 7, sunny tomorrow afternoon with a high of 25, clear skies tomorrow night dropping down to 7 again, and sunny with a high of 24 for Friday. I'm Storm Lenny.
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Default Count on Me. It's Summit Radio. Spencer here. Hope you're having a good Wednesday. If you like mountain biking and a little bit of competition, the Seven Summits Poker Ride coming up Saturday. It's roughly 35 kilometers. Riders stopping at 7 card stations along the way and completing different tasks to collect their cards. It's not a race, which is good news for anyone who enjoys biking but doesn't necessarily enjoy suffering competitively. So that's happening this Saturday. Here's Boston, More Than a Feeling. It's on Summit Radio.

0: Remember the winter that was, followed by the spring that wasn't? Yeah, neither do we. 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

That's Steve Winwood back in the High Life. It's on Summit Radio. Spencer here. The second annual Nelson Police Memorial Run happening this Sunday. 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The event brings together people to honor Detective Wade Tittimore and Constable Mathieu Nollet. Registration is open through the City of Nelson. We're going to hear Alanis Morissette soon, but first it's Creed with Higher. 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

That's Bush with Glycerin. It's on Summit Radio. Spencer here. Happy Wednesday. The annual Butterfly Run coming to trail October 3rd. And it's an event created to support families dealing with pregnancy and infant loss while remembering babies who are no longer here. 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So it's a meaningful community event and an opportunity for people to support families going through something incredibly difficult. Here's the Kings. It's This Beat Goes On, switching to Guide. 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

That's Peter Gabriel Sledgehammer on Summit Radio. Spencer here. Happy Wednesday. The Great Canadian Road Trip, that's coming to trail October 28th. It brings together three Canadian country music names for a night of stories and songs at the Bailey Theater. There's Doc Walker, Jason McCoy, and Michelle Wright. They're all on the bill. That's a pretty Canadian lineup for a night out, and tickets are available through the Bailey Theater and Trail Arts. Here's Corey Hart. It's Sunglasses at Night. It's on Summit Radio.

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1: I'm Storm Lenny. Nelson mayoral candidate Ramona Faust wants to bring a collaborative approach to City Hall. Faust is one of three candidates vying for the mayor's job. If elected, Faust says she'd prioritize public involvement in big decisions.
2: I've always had a collaborative decision-making style. I really think that the public needs to be consulted on large projects. So I think public outreach is a big one for me.
1: Faust says she wants to make sure residents aren't taken by surprise by city decisions. She's running against incumbent Janice Morrison and Steve Bergevin. Slocan Valley residents were startled this afternoon by a low-flying jet. Greg Shorter of New Denver was among those who saw and heard it.
3: And it was flying below the tops of the mountains, quite low. I just happened to be taking photos of these two bears, and it scared the crap out of them, too.
1: Shorter thinks it was a Canadian military jet. We've asked Canadian forces to confirm that it was one of their planes. Castlegar's outgoing mayor has a new job. Maria McFadden is taking over as executive director of Forestry Works for BC. It's a nonprofit industry advocacy group. It's chaired by Kolesnikoff Lumber past president Ken Kolesnikoff. McFadden isn't seeking re-election. Harbor Air's impending acquisition of Pacific Coastal Airlines is being met positively in Trail.
4: I am absolutely thrilled, as much as we have strengthened our incredible partnership with Pacific Coastal Airlines. We look forward to working with Harbor Air as well.
1: That's Airport Advisory Committee co-chair Tia Hansen. She says the deal will open up more destinations for local passengers. Harbor Air goes to places on Vancouver Island that Pacific Coastal doesn't. Hansen says she's also happy that the new carrier will remain Canadian-owned. Pacific Coastal will keep its own brand identity. Fortis BC customers won't see a change to the cost of natural gas for the rest of the year. The BC Utilities Commission has approved keeping the rate at $1.66 per gigajoule, effective October 1st. That rate is just the cost of gas itself. Other charges on your bill, like delivery and taxes, are separate. The rate will be reviewed again in December. 11 former BC Attorneys General have signed a letter affirming their support for modern treaties.
5: The former Attorneys General from a range of political backgrounds say modern treaties offer the best means of advancing reconciliation while maintaining confidence in private property rights.